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It's been a

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But with what I gave up to get, it was bittersweet. It was like winning a used me. Ironic, cause I think I'm getting so huge I need a shrink. 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But I'm actually weirder than you think, cause I'm

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1: Let's go to the beach, each, let's go get a wave. 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Have a drink, clink, found